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1: They say the holy water's watered down, and this town's lost its faith. 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
8: The top stories this hour. Prince Harry and Meghan are planning to move back to the UK with their children later this month. It comes after Harry made clear he wanted to spend more time in Britain and rebuild ties with his family. But questions remain over security after the Duke previously said he didn't feel safe bringing his children here without police protection. Our royal correspondent Laura Bundock says that issue is still unresolved.
9: We knew he wanted to spend more time in the UK, particularly with the Invictus Games in Birmingham due to take place next year. But this is a far more significant step. Questions now as to what all this means, perhaps in relation to the security situation.
8: Around 700,000 teenagers will get their GCSE results this morning. Students in England will also be able to access their results through the new Education Record app. Anyone caught illegally dumping waste could face a £5,000 fine under new government plans to tackle organised crime. The penalty is an increase from the current £300. The second day of an appeal hearing by so-called mushroom murderer Erin Patterson is underway in Australia. She was jailed for life last year for killing three of her relatives with a lunch laced with poisonous mushrooms. Leading children's doctors are warning that vaping shouldn't be seen as a harmless part of growing up. The Royal College of Paediatrics and Child Health is warning that concerns continue to grow. It's calling on the government to limit the types of vape flavours. They warn that it's a gateway to smoking and could lead to a number of health harms. Dr. Mike McKean is from the organisation.
10: We see vapes that are bubblegum flavoured and in brightly coloured things that are really designed to attract children. And the law, we hope, will start to put an end to this. My fear is that there will still be under-the-counter illegal vapes being sold for some time now.
8: And Celtic are a step closer to the Champions League group stage after beating Austrian side Lask 3-0 at Parkhead. From Sky News, I'm Daisy Steele.

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9: The top stories this hour. The Duke and Duchess of Sussex are planning to move back to Britain more than 6 years after relocating to California. Harry and Meghan are expected to return later this month, with Archie and Lilibet understood to have enrolled at British schools from September. The King was only made aware of the plans on Sunday, with the move having been kept firmly under wraps. Royal commentator Daisy McAndrew says it's taken many by surprise.
10: They have kept this secret incredibly well. This will have surprised all royal watchers. The fact that their children are meant to be starting school in just a few weeks at the beginning of the autumn term. Lots and lots of questions left about how relations with William, how relations with Charles. But it is big royal news.
9: Around 700,000 teenagers in England, Wales and Northern Ireland will get their GCSE results later today. For the first time, students in England will also be able to access their results through the new Education Record app. Speaking in January, Skills Minister Baroness Jackie Smith explained the change.
11: It's a way of giving students control over their exam results and really helps to reduce the admin that colleges face when they're recruiting students onto post-16 courses.
9: The Home Secretary says there's more to be done on removing migrants with no right to remain in the UK. That's despite government figures showing removals are at their highest level in almost a decade. Leading children's doctors are warning that vaping shouldn't be seen as a harmless part of growing up. The Royal College of Paediatrics and Child Health is warning that concerns continue to grow. Cinemas are considering banning Meta's AI glasses over piracy concerns. Cameras are embedded inside the frame, with some theatre, pub and restaurant groups, including Wetherspoon, stopping owners using them to record on their premises. And Ollie Robinson and Josh Tung shared all 10 wickets as England dominated the opening day of the first test against Pakistan. They'll resume on 112 for 2. From Sky News, I'm Daisy Steele.

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13: Want to know the one word that keeps people living young? 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
14: The top stories this hour. Apparently, Prince Harry and Meghan are planning to move back to the UK later this month. It comes after the Duke previously said he didn't feel safe bringing his children over from America without police protection. Sky's royal correspondent Laura Bundock says that issue is still unresolved.
15: We knew he wanted to spend more time in the UK, particularly with the Invictus Games in Birmingham due to take place next year. But this is a far more significant step. Questions now as to what all this means, perhaps in relation to the security situation.
14: Year 11 students in England will be able to view their GCSE results this morning on an app for the first time. Pupils across Northern Ireland and Wales are also getting their grades today. Anyone caught illegally dumping waste could face a £5,000 fine under government plans to tackle organised crime. The penalty is an increase from the current £300. And Celtic have beaten Austrian side Lask 3-0 to win the first leg of their Champions League group stage playoff tie. They'll meet again next week.
16: Now for the news from across South and West Wales. A Pembrokeshire man has been jailed after admitting a series of assaults against a woman in Milford Haven and breaching a suspended prison sentence. 43-year-old Kenneth Richards Mathias of Old School Lane, Johnston, got 34 months at Swansea Crown Court and was given a restraining order. A Welsh Government minister says lessons need to be learned from this summer's wildfires. DAFID Tristan Davis says climate change could lead to more fires in the future. A fire summit will be held later this year to review the response. A new daily coach service linking North and South Wales is set to launch next month. The service will run between Bangor and Carmarthen from the 25th of October. Transport for Wales says the service will cut journey times by around an hour and a half compared with current rail journeys. And businesses across the Vale of Glamorgan and Bridgend are being encouraged to submit their applications for this year's business awards. Bridgend has been included for the first time. There's less than a month remaining until entries close.
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16: Showers will continue through the morning into the afternoon, which could be heavy at times. We'll see highs of 21 degrees. That's the latest. I'm Sean Moore.
0: Carmarthenshire's best music with Lee Jukes at breakfast.
18: Borodar, just gone six. Welcome to Thursday, and this is David Francis in for Liam.

0: Alicia Keys, No One from Radio Carmarthenshire. Cooler this morning and some rain as well. It's about 11 or 12 degrees at the moment. Later on, some sunshine, but more rain as well, and up to about 19 or 20 degrees. Morning, by the way, I'm David Francis. Thanks for picking us out for breakfast with Carmarthenshire's most accurate travel in just a second. 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
6: 47 to 49, the M4 moving well this Thursday morning. All approaches are clear so far. No delays for Llangennach. The A4138 Pont de Lice Road moving to Hendy and Llanelli at junction 48. Ammanford on the move, Glen Ammon and Cross Hands. No delays for the Pensum roundabout. Pembrokeshire moving for Haverford West and Dredgeman Hill on the A476 at the Merlins Bridge roundabout. No delays for Tenby, Narbeth, Saundersfoot, Copeland Well for Milford Haven. That's the latest. I'm Hannah Cox.
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0: girls, who do you think you are? Thanks for picking us out for breakfast this morning. GCSE results are out later this morning. More about that throughout the day. Also tonight, the Wyn Evans Happy Hour, back on the air from 7 o'clock, just for an hour. Wyn being happy and positive, I guess there'll be a lot of talk about GCSE results in there this evening. If you'd like to be on the show, being a proud mum or dad, you can get in touch right now through the Free Nation Player. It's our official app. So email through there and you could be on with Wyn Evans tonight on the Happy Hour from 7 o'clock with our good chums and Nathaniel Carsales.
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3: 47 to 49, the M4 moving well this Thursday morning. All approaches are clear so far. No delays for Llangennach. The A4138 Ponte de Lys Road moving to Hendy and Llanelli at junction 48. Ammanford on the move, Glen Ammon and Cross Hands. No delays for the Pensarn roundabout. Pembrokeshire moving for Haverford West and Dredgeman Hill on the A476 at the Merlins Bridge roundabout. No delays for Tenby, Narberth, Saundersfoot. Coping well for Milford Haven. That's the latest. I'm Hannah Cox.
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4: with Fred Reece Garages, Haverford West, celebrating over 100 years serving drivers across Pembrokeshire and beyond.

cooler this morning. Did you sleep last night? Under the duvet? That was a novelty. About 11 or 12 at the moment, up to about 19 or 20 this afternoon with some more rain. Giorgio Moroder and Phil Oakey together in Electric Dreams. And here's JLS. Thanks for picking us up.

0: She only started singing last March and signed a record deal last April. And that never happens that fast. Sienna Spiro, new music, material lover, and it was JLS as well. Beat Again, Thursday morning. Thanks for choosing us for breakfast, and I'm David Francis. GCSE results are out this morning. More about that and the latest news at 7 next.
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11: The top stories this hour. Prince Harry and Meghan are planning on moving back to the UK later this month, more than 6 years after leaving for California. We're told they'll remain as non-working royals and live outside of London. With their two children enrolled at British schools, the Duke of Sussex has previously said he didn't feel safe bringing his family here because they're not eligible for taxpayer-funded security except within royal residences. Here's Sky Royal correspondent Laura Bundock.
12: The circus that is bound to follow Meghan and Harry will, by association, be really uncomfortable for the Prince and Princess of Wales.
11: Around 700,000 teenagers will be getting their GCSE results today, and for the first time, some students in England will be able to access their grades through a new education record app. Fines for illegally dumping waste are rising from £300 to £5,000 after the Prime Minister called it a problem that's blighted communities for too long. And Celtic have taken a giant step towards the Champions League group stage after beating Austrian side Lask 3-0 in the first leg of their playoff tie.
13: Now for the news from across South and West Wales. A Pembrokeshire man has been jailed after admitting a series of assaults against a woman in Milford Haven and breaching a suspended prison sentence. 43-year-old Kenneth Richards Mathias of Old School Lane, Johnston, got 34 months at Swansea Crown Court and was given a restraining order. A Welsh Government minister says lessons need to be learned from this summer's wildfires. DAFID Tristan Davis says climate change could lead to more fires in the future. A fire summit will be held later this year to review the response. A new daily coach service linking North and South Wales is set to launch next month. The service will run between Bangor and Carmarthen from the 25th of October. Transport for Wales says the service will cut journey times by around an hour and a half compared with current rail journeys. And businesses across the Vale of Glamorgan and Bridgend are being encouraged to submit their applications for this year's business awards. Bridgend has been included for the first time. There's less than a month remaining until entries close.
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13: Showers will continue through the morning into the afternoon, which could be heavy at times. We'll see highs of 21 degrees. That's the latest. I'm Sean Moore.
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18: Just gone 7 morning. I'm David Francis. Welcome to Thursday. Bruno Mars and a sing-along from Miley Cyrus coming soon after Blue Cat.

0: I Just Might at Radio Carmarthenshire. Thursday morning, and this is David Francis. The Summer of Tickets continues right now, giving you the chance to go and do things you've never thought of doing, visiting places you've never been to, and having adventures that will just bring back brilliant memories in years to come. How do you fancy going up to Llantrisson to the Royal Mint Experience? 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
12: The M4 is moving 47 to 49. Llangennych is clear on approach with no delays for the A4138 Bondedilais Road as you make your way to Hendy and Llanelli at junction 48. Moving for Ammanford Crosshands and for the Penzarn roundabout so far this Thursday morning. A fairly quiet start for Pembrokeshire with no delays for Narberth on the A40 for Pembroke Dock for the 477 London Road at the Waterloo roundabout and clear so far for Haverford West and Dredgeman Hill. That's the latest. I'm Hannah Cox.
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0: Huey Lewis in the news, The Power of Love, Taylor Swift as well, Cruel Summer. Thanks for picking us out for breakfast this morning. More about the GCSE results a little bit later on. Meanwhile, make me a
1: winner. 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
0: Another week and more life-changing money to give away. In fact, tomorrow we give away the money on Drive Time. It's £650,000. I love the idea of this. I can't enter to play. I'm not allowed to. You can, though. Write that down. That's 650,000. Stick a pound sign in front of that. You know in movies when they have to go and take a ransom and they take it in holdalls and briefcases and suitcases? How many suitcases or briefcases would £650,000 be? That's got to be at least two, right? Listen, if you win the money, you can withdraw the lot and let me know. That'll be that'll be ridiculous, but I'd love to know. Here's what you need to do to win the money. 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

0: I really like that. Stella Lefty, new music at Radio Carmarthenshire. It's Boston. Thanks for choosing us for breakfast this morning, by the way. I'm David Francis. Some rain around this morning. A lot of surface water as well, because there's nowhere for it to go at the moment. Highs today between 18 and 21, and the outlook for the next couple of days looking fairly similar. More on Carmarthenshire's GCSE results coming soon, and our next check on Carmarthenshire's roads in just a second. And thanks for picking us out for breakfast this morning.
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8: 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Moving for Llanelli, Pembrey, Buryport and Almondford at the moment, no delays for cross hands. Coping well for the Pensarn roundabout so far this Thursday morning. Pembrokeshire moving for Haverford West and Dredgeman Hill on the A476 at the Merlins Bridge roundabout. There's no major problems for Tenby, Narberth, Saundersfoot and moving for Fishguard, Milford Haven and Pembroke Dock. That's your latest on the roads. I'm Hannah Cox.
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0: They're still making great pop songs. They really are. Take that, Sweet July. Thursday Breakfast, and this is David Francis. In for Lee Jukes, today's the day that GCSE results come out. We'll find out how kids around here have done in the headlines at 8 next.
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15: The top stories this hour. 6 years after leaving the UK for California, Prince Harry and Meghan are planning to move back here this month. It's understood the Duke and Duchess of Sussex will remain as non-working royals and live outside of London with their two children. Here's royal journalist Bronte Coy.
16: My understanding is that Harry had tried to reach out to his brother a number of times in the wake of all of the information that was shared by the Sussexes right after they left, but it was, as I was told, one-way traffic. Does that change when Harry and Meghan move here? We'll find out.
15: It is that time of year again already. GCSE and BTEC results day is here, so if you or someone you know is getting their grades today, good luck. More than 750 schools in England will be letting pupils see how they've got on through an app for the first time. Anyone caught illegally dumping waste could face a £5,000 fine under government plans to tackle organised crime. The penalty is an increase from the current £300. And Celtic are in a strong position to reach the Champions League after a 3-0 victory over Austrian side Lask in the first leg of their playoff last night.
17: Now for the news from across South and West Wales. A Pembrokeshire man has been jailed after admitting a series of assaults against a woman in Milford Haven and breaching a suspended prison sentence. 43-year-old Kenneth Richards Mathias of Old School Lane, Johnston, got 34 months at Swansea Crown Court and was given a restraining order. A Welsh Government minister says lessons need to be learned from this summer's wildfires. NAFID Tristan Davis says climate change could lead to more fires in the future. A fire summit will be held later this year to review the response. A new daily coach service linking North and South Wales is set to launch next month. The service will run between Bangor and Carmarthen from the 25th of October. Transport for Wales says the service will cut journey times by around an hour and a half compared with current rail journeys. And businesses across the Vale of Glamorgan and Bridgend are being encouraged to submit their applications for this year's business awards. Bridgend has been included for the first time, as less than a month remaining until entries close.
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17: Showers will continue through the morning into the afternoon, which could be heavy at times. We'll see highs of 21 degrees. That's the latest. I'm Sean Moore.
10: With Lee Dukes at breakfast.
19: Well, fancy seeing you here. Just gone eight, and this is David Francis in for Lee Dukes. Coming up, Alex Warren, a sing-along from No Doubt, and we'll start.

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1: 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Our colours will fade,

0: No Doubt, Don't Speak, from Radio Carmarthenshire Morning. I'm David Francis. If you fancy winning passes to this year's Great British Food Festival, which is happening at Margam Country Park on the Bank Holiday weekend, we could sort you out. You could be heading along for an amazing foodie day out with stunning street food, a massive artisan market, live chef demonstrations, workshops, foodie experiences, and a whole lot more. 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So, our very own Wyn Evans will be going there too on Saturday, August 29th, bringing you all the inside scoop on the amazing festival that's going on this year. 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
19: Llan gennych chi is slow approaching the M4 for the A4138 Pontydelais Road as you make your way to Hendy and Llanelli at Junction 48. It's on the move for Llanelli for the Sandy Road roundabout. No delays for Pembrey, Burryport or Push. Kintwelly on the move and it's clear so far with no accidents for Ammanford, 40 Cross Glen Ammon or Bryn Ammon. Moving for Cross Hands for the Penn Sun roundabout for Carmarthenshire. Pembrokeshire moving for Haverford West for Pembroke Dock, Narberth and Tenby. That's the latest. I'm Hannah Cox.
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0: Sapphire, Whitney Houston as well. So GCSE results are out now. Well, some schools have emailed them. Other schools don't do that. You have to go down and pick them up. They're either in envelopes or up against the wall, like pinned up so you see everybody else's results as well. Why don't I just email them all out like they do with A-levels? More about that a little bit later on. Meanwhile, we'll take a break and we're back with Maroon 5 next.
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0: 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So here's what you need to do. If you've never played this before and you're thinking about it and you've toyed with the idea, but you're just like, I don't know what to do. 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Ignore that. Just

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11: Good morning. The M4 is moving 47 to 49. Llangennach moving on approach for the A4138 Ponte de Lais Road as you make your way to Hendy and Llanelli at junction 48. Moving for Llanelli at the Sandy Road roundabout, no major problems for Ammanford across Hans. Also moving well for the Pensarn roundabout so far. And Pembrokeshire moving for Haverford West and Dredgeman Hill on the A4076 at the Merlins Bridge roundabout. There's no delays for 10B4 Narberth, coping well for Pembroke Dock. I'm Hannah Cox. That's the latest.
2: Travel
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hungry eyes. So, much cooler today. Did you sleep last night? That was a novelty, sleeping under the duvet for the first time in months. Today, some sunshine, some more rain as well, back up to about 18 or 19 degrees.

0: She was back in London at the O2 last night. Ariana Grande from the new album Petal. Hate That I Made You Love Me. Nearly 9 o'clock. GCSE results are out today. More on that and the latest news for South and West Wales next.
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8: The top stories this hour. Prince Harry and Meghan are planning on moving back to the UK later this month, more than 6 years after leaving for California. We're told they'll remain as non-working royals and live outside of London, with their two children enrolled at British schools. The Duke of Sussex has previously said he didn't feel safe bringing his family here because they're not eligible for taxpayer-funded security except within royal residences. Here's Sky Royal correspondent Laura Bundock.
9: The circus that is bound to follow Meghan and Harry will, by association, be really uncomfortable for the Prince and Princess of Wales.
8: Around 700,000 teenagers will be getting their GCSE results today, and for the first time, some students in England will be able to access their grades through a new education record app. Fines for illegally dumping waste are rising from £300 to £5,000 after the Prime Minister called it a problem that's blighted communities for too long. And Celtic have taken a giant step towards the Champions League group stage after beating Austrian side Lask 3-0 in the first leg of their playoff tie.
10: Now for the news from across South and West Wales. A Pembrokeshire man has been jailed after admitting a series of assaults against a woman in Milford Haven and breaching a suspended prison sentence. 43-year-old Kenneth Richards Mathias of Old School Lane, Johnston, got 34 months at Swansea Crown Court and was given a restraining order. A Welsh Government minister says lessons need to be learned from this summer's wildfires. DAFID Tristan Davis says climate change could lead to more fires in the future. A fire summit will be held later this year to review the response. A new daily coach service linking North and South Wales is set to launch next month. The service will run between Bangor and Carmarthen from the 25th of October. Transport for Wales says the service will cut journey times by around an hour and a half compared with current rail journeys. And businesses across the Vale of Glamorgan and Bridgend are being encouraged to submit their applications for this year's business awards. Bridgend has been included for the first time. There's less than a month remaining until entries close.
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10: Showers will continue through the morning into the afternoon, which could be heavy at times. We'll see highs of 21 degrees. That's the latest. I'm Sean Moore.
5: 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With Lee Dukes at breakfast.
12: Thanks for picking us out at work this morning. It's just gone 9 and this is David Francis, Jason Derulo and Taylor Swift coming soon. First, here's Shaggy.
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14: All right.

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0: 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Although thinking about it, most things made more money for the Swedish economy than Saab, so that's not really saying much. Ace of Base, All That She Wants. 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

0: Best song of the year. Well, best album of the year. Somber from I Barely Know Her, Homewrecker, Mannix as well, if you tolerate this. Some sunshine and some cloud today, and some rain as well. It's a right old mix. Much cooler as well. It just makes it more bearable. Highs today between 18 and 20 degrees, depending on where you are. Sam Smith on the way fairly soon, and a brilliant top 10 at 10 this morning. Radio, come on.
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0: I like that. The script. The crowd was singing Wonderwall. It's good. Right, nearly 10 o'clock. This morning's top 10 at 10 after the headlines next. 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
10: Top stories this hour. Girls continue to outperform boys at GCSE, though the gap is narrowing. Students in England, Wales and Northern Ireland are collecting results this morning. Next, questions are being asked of Prince Harry and Meghan's security, as it's revealed the couple are planning to move back to the UK with their two children this month. They're not eligible for taxpayer-funded protection outside monarchy homes. Here's royal commentator Jenny Bond.
11: Everyone was gobsmacked yet again. It seems to be the way they rock, Harry and Meghan. And they like a lot of secrecy, a lot of privacy, and then these bombshells. It's the sort of thing that Harry railed against in his book about the way the palace briefed certain media. Well, it seems to be that's what he's doing too.
10: The boss of Travel Lodge has quit. Joe Boydell was criticised for the handling of safety concerns when a guest was sexually assaulted by a man who'd been given a key card to her room in Maidenhead. And UK cinemas are toying with the idea of banning smart glasses. They're concerned the tech could record movies.
12: Now for the news from across South and West Wales. A Pembrokeshire man has been jailed after admitting a series of assaults against a woman in Milford Haven and breaching a suspended prison sentence. 43-year-old Kenneth Richards Mathias of Old School Lane, Johnston, got 34 months at Swansea Crown Court and was given a restraining order. A Welsh Government minister says lessons need to be learned from this summer's wildfires. DAFID Tristan Davis says climate change could lead to more fires in the future. A fire summit will be held later this year to review the response. A new daily coach service linking North and South Wales is set to launch next month. The service will run between Bangor and Carmarthen from the 25th of October. Transport for Wales says the service will cut journey times by around an hour and a half compared with current rail journeys. And businesses across the Vale of Glamorgan and Bridgend are being encouraged to submit their applications for this year's business awards. Bridgend has been included for the first time. There's less than a month remaining until entries close.
13: Weather.
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12: Showers will continue through the morning into the afternoon, which could be heavy at times. We'll see highs of 21 degrees. That's the latest. I'm Sean Moore.
8: The top 10 at 10.
0: Morning, just gone 10, and this is David Francis. A good top 10 at 10 today. It was the Queen's Annus Horribilis, and it was the year that Windsor Castle burned down. But what was the year? 07740 938 500.

Give Me Just a Little More Time. It's the top 10 at 10. Morning, I'm David Francis. 10 songs from 1 year, if you'd like to guess this morning. 07740938500. Tell me who you are and where you are and what you're doing today. The year from the Freddie Mercury tribute concert happening up at Wembley Stadium. The government announced widespread pit closures, sparking massive nationwide protests by coal miners. It was the year that Prince Andrew and Sarah Ferguson announced their separation. Princess Anne and Captain Mark Phillips got divorced, and Andrew Morton wrote the unauthorized biography detailing Princess Diana's marital problems. But what was the year? 07740 938500 with Primal Scream.

0: in the year that I got my GCSE results, which gives away how old I am. I was about a year old when I did it, honestly. Stereo MCs and Primal Scream on the top 10 at 10. John Smith succeeded Neil Kinnock as leader of the Labour Party, but in what year? 07740-938500. We'll take a break, and we're back with Luther Vandross and Janet Jackson next. Radio Carmarthen
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0: Top 10 of 10 Vanessa parody, Be My Baby, and Undercover, my mate John did that. Baker Street. Thanks for picking us out this morning. Hurricane Andrew devastated Florida this year and the Bahamas. The Summer Olympics were held in Barcelona, and the Los Angeles riots happened after the Rodney King verdict. I used to know Belinda Carlisle quite well. And Belinda was in hospital giving birth to her son while the LA riots were going on right outside the front door of the hospital. And she said to me one day, we were talking about it, she said, I looked out the window, looked down about 35 floors. All I could see was fire and police and fire brigade and everything else. And she said, I sat there thinking, I'm bringing my son into what? Makes you think, doesn't it? Listen, before 11, Lightning Seeds and En Vogue. But what was the year?
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0: Climbing Seats, The Life of Riley, top 10 at 10. But what was the year?
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0: A full house today. Della, morning Della in Cowbridge, getting it right. Susanna in Bumbleston. Louise in Ely, up in Cardiff, getting the year right. Susanna in Llanelli. Joanna in Saundersfoot. Caris in Bridgend. Hi, Caris, thank you for your message. All getting the year right today. It was the best of 1992. I got my

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0: Teddy Swims, Mr. Know-It-All, and that'll do for today. Thank you for listening. Back on for Friday's breakfast, my last one tomorrow after the past couple of weeks. So we'll reconvene for more breakfast tomorrow morning from 6. Phil Hoyles is back on for Drive Time from 3, and it's Claire Scott after the headlines at 11 next. Have a good day.
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3: 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With our friends at Nathaniel Cars in Bridgend, Cardiff, Cwmbran, and Swansea. It's the Happy Hour!

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7: The top stories this hour. GCSE data suggests girls are continuing to outperform boys, but as that gap narrows, geographical differences are widening. 28.6% of London entries achieved top grades this year, compared to 17.7% in the northeast of England. Pupils in Wales and Northern Ireland picking up their results this morning as well. Next, 6 months after leaving the UK for California, Prince Harry and Meghan are planning to move back here this month. It's understood the Duke and Duchess of Sussex will stay as non-working royals and live outside London with their two children. Here's royal journalist Bronte Coy.
8: My understanding is that Harry had tried to reach out to his brother a number of times in the wake of all of the information that was shared by the Sussexes right after they left, but it was, as I was told, one-way traffic. Does that change when Harry and Meghan move here? We'll find out.
7: The Prime Minister says the days of criminal gangs making easy money from dumping illegal waste are over. Fines will increase from £300 to £5,000. And cinemas are thinking about banning smart glasses. They're worried the tech could record movies.
9: Now for the news from across South and West Wales. A Pembrokeshire man is starting a 34-month jail sentence after admitting a series of assaults against a woman in Milford Haven. 43-year-old Kenneth Richards Mathias of Old School Lane Johnston breached a suspended prison sentence. He was also given a 3-year restraining order. Military support for firefighters tackling wildfires in South Wales is being withdrawn. South Wales Fire and Rescue Service says two helicopters will continue carrying out firefighting and reconnaissance missions. Fires are still being dealt with at several locations. A new long-distance coach service will connect communities across North and South Wales. The daily service will run between Bangor and Carmarthen from the 25th of October. Tickets will go on sale from the beginning of October, with fares to be confirmed by Transport for Wales. And Bridge End has been included in a business awards event for the first time, now in its fifth year. Entrants have less than a month to submit applications. The Vale and Bridge End Business Awards are free to enter.
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9: Showers will move in during the afternoon, which could become heavy at times. We'll see highs of 20 degrees. That's the latest. I'm Sean Moore.
11: Hello, good morning. Happy Thursday to you. It's GCSE results day as well, so all the very best of luck to you, no matter what your results were. We've got Taylor Swift on the way after this from Britney Spears.
2: This

0: Before you go, there's something I want you to have.
1: Oh, it's beautiful. But wait a minute, isn't this...
0: Yeah, yes it is.
1: But I thought the old lady dropped it into the ocean in the air.

0: It's Alex Warren and Fever Dream. Hello and a very good morning to you. Hope you're having a good Thursday so far, particularly if you got your results. I hope you got the one you wanted for GCSEs. However, the important thing is that you don't panic because, of course, there are many, many, many options. So reach out to your lecturers, your teachers, your student advisors and find out what your next steps are, and all the very best of luck to you. Okay, so this is happening tomorrow. The countdown is really on. Make me a win.
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0: 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It's the Wyn Evans Happy Hour, the home of positivity and feel-good songs. 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
2: 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Are you?

0: Mike, it is Holly Humberstone and White Noise. Hello and a very good morning to you. Not for much longer because your news and weather at midday is on the way next. So make sure you're listening out for that. And then, of course, we've got more great music on the way. We've got Natalie Imbruglia's Torn. We've got Bruno Mars, I Just Might. And right after your news and weather, we're going to be playing a proper tune from Pink. You're going to want to sing along to it. After your news and your weather next. 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
0: Top stories this hour. The anxious wait's over for thousands of pupils who've been finding out their GCSE and BTEC results across England, Wales and Northern Ireland today. Girls have outperformed boys again, though the gap is narrowing. London has pulled ahead in terms of top grades compared to the north of England and the Midlands. More than 6 years on from their move to California, Prince Harry and Meghan are returning to live in the UK. The King's understood to welcome the opportunity to see more of the Sussex family. Police are reminding the public to only phone 999 in a genuine emergency. This guy wrongly thought that accidentally buying a non-alcoholic gin and tonic warranted a call.
7: I'm sitting down over the park, it's nice and cool and sitting in the shade, and I look at it, it's zero alcohol. He says, you've already drank one, and I says, okay, I'll pay for that one, and can I exchange the other ones? It cost me £6.
8: Okay, so this is not a police matter.
0: And in Formula One, Max Verstappen is staying on at Red Bull. He's signed a new long-term contract.
9: Now for the news from across South and West Wales. A Pembrokeshire man is starting a 34-month jail sentence after admitting a series of assaults against a woman in Milford Haven. 43-year-old Kenneth Richards Mathias of Old School Lane Johnston breached a suspended prison sentence. He was also given a 3-year restraining order.
10: Military support for firefighters tackling wildfires in South Wales has been withdrawn. South Wales Fire and Rescue Service says two helicopters will continue carrying out firefighting and reconnaissance missions. Fires are still being dealt with at several locations. A new long-distance coach service will connect communities across North and South Wales. The daily service will run between Bangor and Carmarthen from the 25th of October. Tickets will go on sale from the beginning of October, with fares to be confirmed by Transport for Wales. And Bridge End has been included in a business awards event for the first time, now in its fifth year. Entrants have less than a month to submit applications. The Vale and Bridge End Business Awards are free to enter.
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10: Showers will move in during the afternoon, which could become heavy at times. We'll see highs of 20 degrees. That's the latest. I'm Sean Moore. Radio
13: Carmarthen Show. Good afternoon. It's just gone midday. Happy GCSE results day. Natalie Imbruglia is on the way. Bruno Mars and up first, it's this great song from Pink.

0: good afternoon. This is Radio Carmarthenshire. Happy GCSE results day to you. And it's your last chance, really, to win your way into the summer of tickets. 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

0: Chapel Rowan Pink Pony Club. I mean, it's been a while now. We need some new music from Chapel, don't we? We haven't heard from her in quite some time. So come on, chop chop, bring out some more music. Anyway, this is happening tomorrow. Make me a winner. 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

0: That's Stella Lefty and Boston. Beautiful. Love it. All right. Are you heading to Italy for the last week of the summer holidays? Because if you are and you're planning on going to the beach and you're planning on leaving your towels to reserve your spots, you better not, because the police are being ordered to give people fines for leaving towels and items on the beach to reserve good spots and good areas, particularly close to the sea. And the fine is £425. Hey, if you can afford it, I guess you do it. But I'm going to guess they're going to remove your towels as well, so it's not going to be worth it then. £425. And they're calling you for Betty del Ombrellone. Umbrella cheats. So don't do it. You're going to be £425 down. Alexandra O'Neill is up next.
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0: Taylor Swift and Opalite, we still don't have any official photos at the wedding, and all we have is Travis Kelce, who has explained it was the best night of his life. And that's all he said. So we're still waiting on the photos. All right then, luckily we've got your news and weather on the way next. Music on the way as well from Alex Warren. We've got Calvin Harris and Shania Twain all on the way. Radio Carmarthenshire.
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3: The top stories this hour. As the dust settles on GCSE results day, we're now turning to who came out on top, boys or girls. Well, it's been revealed girls are still leading the way, but the gap between them is getting smaller. Meanwhile, London's leading with top grades compared to the north of England and the Midlands. It's understood Prince Harry and Meghan Markle will remain non-working royals as they prepare to move back to the UK this month. The Kings apparently welcome the opportunity to see more of the family. Jennifer Kite is the head of content at Heat magazine.
4: I've heard Charles was informed at the weekend, but for the Waleses, they are blindsided and shocked at the news. They didn't see it coming, and no one knows for sure why this feels so rushed.
3: Travelodge's chief executive, Joe Boydell, has stepped down. It comes after the hotel chain came under fire when a woman was sexually assaulted at one of their branches. The company says it has changed its policies. And hands-free recording Meta glasses could soon be banned in cinemas. It has staff worry they could be used to secretly record and pirate films.
5: Now for the news from across South and West Wales. A Pembrokeshire man is starting a 34-month jail sentence after admitting a series of assaults against a woman in Milford Haven. 43-year-old Kenneth Richards Mathias of Old School Lane Johnston breached a suspended prison sentence. He was also given a 3-year restraining order. Military support for firefighters tackling wildfires in South Wales has been withdrawn. South Wales Fire and Rescue Service says two helicopters will continue carrying out firefighting and reconnaissance missions. Fires are still being dealt with at several locations. A new long-distance coach service will connect communities across North and South Wales. The daily service will run between Bangor and Carmarthen from the 25th of October. Tickets will go on sale from the beginning of October, with fares to be confirmed by Transport for Wales. And Bridgend has been included in a business awards event for the first time, now in its fifth year. Entrants have less than a month to submit applications. The Vale and Bridgend Business Awards are free to enter.
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5: Showers will move in during the afternoon, which could become heavy at times. We'll see highs of 20 degrees. That's the latest. I'm Sean Moore.
3: Well, it's just gone 1 o'clock. Good afternoon to you and happy GCSE results day. Up first, it's Shania.

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0: S Club 7 Don't Stop Moving, and it looks like Hannah Spirit has given fans a rare look at her very rustic life in Costa Rica ahead of the S Club 7 reuniting documentary. Controversial. I'm looking forward to that one, especially as Hannah did not take part in the latest reunion tour. Up next, though, we got David Guetta and Jonas Blue for you on the way. 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

0: Shakira featuring Burna Boy, Die Die. That was the official song of the 2026 World Cup. There you go. All right, coming up next then, we got your news and a look at your weather at 2 o'clock, but we've got music on the way from Craig David, Taylor Swift's on the way as well, and Justin Timberlake too. Radio Carmarthen
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6: The top stories this hour. Prime Minister Andy Burnham says Prince Harry and Meghan Markle's security is a private matter as they prepare to return to the UK. He was asked if the government would fund their protection, but said it's up to the couple. Well, we've been speaking to Heat Magazine's head of content, Jennifer Kite. She tells us it sounds like some of the security concerns must have been sorted.
7: What we've heard is behind the scenes arrangements have been made that have made Meghan feel much better, but these are yet to be made public.
6: The gap between boys and girls getting top GCSE grades is now the smallest it's been in more than 20 years. The girls did come out on top this year again. Meanwhile, pupils in London have outscored those in the north of England and the Midlands with the highest marks. Fines for dumping illegal waste are jumping from £300 to £5,000. As the Prime Minister warns gangs, their days of easy money are over. Hundreds of toxic chemicals have been found at dumping sites across the country. And in F1, Max Verstappen is staying on at Red Bull. He's signed a new long-term contract that keeps him with the team until the end of the decade.
8: Now for the news from across South and West Wales. A Pembrokeshire man is starting a 34-month jail sentence after admitting a series of assaults against a woman in Milford Haven. 43-year-old Kenneth Richards Mathias of Old School Lane Johnston breached a suspended prison sentence. He was also given a 3-year restraining order. Military support for firefighters tackling wildfires in South Wales has been withdrawn. South Wales Fire and Rescue Service says two helicopters will continue carrying out firefighting and reconnaissance missions. Fires are still being dealt with at several locations. A new long-distance coach service will connect communities across North and South Wales. The daily service will run between Bangor and Carmarthen from the 25th of October. Tickets will go on sale from the beginning of October, with fares to be confirmed by Transport for Wales.
9: 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Entrants have less than a month to submit applications. The Vale and Bridge End Business Awards are free to enter.
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9: Showers will move in during the afternoon, which could become heavy at times. We'll see highs of 20 degrees. That's the latest. I'm Sean Moore.
0: Well, it's just gone 2 o'clock. I hope you've had a good Thursday, including if you had GCSE results today. Taylor Swift's on the way after this. Radio, come on, it's Justin Timberlake.

0: Craig David, fill me in. Hello and a very good afternoon to you. It's almost the weekend. Look at that. The weekend is tomorrow, Friday. It's on its way. And also, because it's Friday, it means this will be happening. Somebody will win a lot of money. Make me a winner.
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0: 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On the way next, then, we got music on the way from Tom Grennan. 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

0: afternoon. 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

0: It's Beautiful, it's Lewis Capaldi and Stay Love. All right then, coming up, your news at 3 o'clock is on the way. We'll have a look at the weather near you. Then Phil Hoyles is on his way with Pink, Christina Aguilera and Alex Warren, all on the way. Radio Carmarthen
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12: The top stories this hour. The Prime Minister has been asked if the government should pay for Prince Harry and Meghan's security when they move back to the UK.
13: This is a private matter. It's a matter for Harry and for Meghan, and we wish them well in the move that they're making.
12: Harry recently lost a legal battle after his security was downgraded when he stepped down as a working royal. The family are returning this month. The gap between boys and girls getting top GCSE marks is at its narrowest for more than 20 years. The girls have still come out on top, though, while the difference between London, whose pupils did best, and the North East rose to record levels. Dumping illegal waste could now cost offenders £5,000, a huge leap from the old £300 fine. Number 10 says it's a warning to gangs cashing in on toxic rubbish. And we all know this year's weather's hit harvests hard, but brace yourselves, there could soon be less champagne on shop shelves. French producers are picking grapes a month early as droughts and extreme heat have sped up ripening.
14: Now for the news across South and West Wales. A man from Pembrokeshire who admitted a series of assaults against women in Milford Haven is beginning 34 months in jail. Kenneth Richards Mateus, who's 43 of Old School Lane in Johnstone, also breached a suspended prison sentence. He was also given a 3-year restraining order. The Welsh Government says it will review the response to this summer's wildfires. A fire summit is due to take place later this year. The Government says the review will look at how Wales can respond effectively to the risk of more wildfires in future. A new coach service between Carmarthen and Bangor is being introduced as part of plans to improve public transport across Wales. Taith Cymru will run daily from the end of October. And with less than a month remaining until entries close, businesses across Bridgend and the Vale of Glamorgan are being encouraged to submit applications for this year's business awards. It's the first time Bridgend has been included in this particular business event.
15: 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With J.E. Lawrence. 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
14: Sunshine and showers heading into the early evening, with highs of 19 dropping to 12 overnight. That's the latest. I'm Josh Tate.
16: Good afternoon, it's Phil through till 7 o'clock today. Let's start the show then with this. It's Christina Aguilera. Oh.

0: So the new album is going to be out tomorrow. It's called Wild Child and the lead single is Fever Dream. I can't wait to hear the album in full. It sounds absolutely amazing. What I've heard of it so far, I've heard about four tracks in it, I think, so far. Brilliant. Love it. Right then, before that, we played you Pink and, of course, Christina Aguilera to start the show today as well. It's Thursday. Today is the 20th of August. It's National Radio Day today. It's a day that I love. I'm not going to lie. It's World Mosquito Day today as well. It's also International Hawaiian Pizza Day, which does mean that it's the day dedicated to that very controversial pineapple on pizza debate. Are you for it or are you against it? If you're Italian, I know the answer, right? I know the answer. But I do love pineapple on pizza. I do love it. It's one of those debates that will never be settled here, really. 07740938500, yay or nay today. Make me a winner. 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

0: It's Ray and Where Is My Husband on Drive Time today. Got some great music playing right the way through. Checking your showbiz news for today. And Madonna and Taylor Swift are leading the noms for the 2026 MTV Video Music Awards, which is pretty predictable, really, isn't it? Which one of those is going to come out on top? Probably Taylor Swift. What do you reckon? Drops a line. Also making news today, Celine Dion breaks her silence on stiff person syndrome. This sounds an absolute nightmare. The battle continues weeks before her Paris concert. And also Oasis are making news today as they've dropped an emotional trailer for their upcoming documentary following their reunion. Who would have thought it? But the Gallagher brothers getting emotional. I didn't see that coming, I've got to be honest. Music coming up on the show for you very soon after the latest news on the roads. I've got the Kings of Leon.
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15: M4 moving well in both

0: corrections on traffic wheels cameras around junction 48 Hendy and 49 the Pont Abram roundabout. We've seen slow traffic in Llanelli on all approaches to the Park Tross roundabout. Intermittent stop-start traffic in Haverford West in both directions towards Merlin's Bridge roundabout. Similar position into Pembroke Dock for London Road at the Waterloo roundabout. And a reminder that the Pembrokeshire County Show has been taking place today at the Agricultural Society Showground, so expect some extra traffic on the A40. That's the latest. I'm Simon Field.
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1: Sunshine and showers heading into the early evening, with highs of 19 dropping to 12 overnight. That's the latest. I'm Josh Tate.

0: Bittersweet Symphony, it's The Verve and Bruno Mars, I Just Might. It's Phil Hoyles. And we've got some great music playing right the way through drive time today. In the showbiz this afternoon, Jessie J decided to take matters into her own hands by booting out fighting punters. Good on her. That's making news. And also Shakira is making news this afternoon too. She pledges $1.25 million to build new schools in a region affected by a devastating earthquake. All of that making news on GCSE Results Day 2026. If you want to shout from the rooftops those results today, 07740 938 500. If those results were not what you expected today, then don't panic. There is always something there. Colleges always have an open door. Just give them a bell, have a chat to them. It's not the end of the world. It's just part of a story. That's all it is. It's the chapter of a story. Turn the page. Let's start a new one. Music coming up on the show for you very soon from Clean Bandit. Make me a winner. 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
13: I'm Simon James. We have delays for the second day of the Pembrokeshire County Show happening at the Pembrokeshire Agricultural Society Showground. So some extra holdups there on the A40. Llyn Darcy looks a bit heavy on the A465 at Neathport Talbot, just off junction 43 of the M4. Usual build up on the A48, the Pont Abraham roundabout at junction 49 of the motorway. Gower Road, Swansea as well, also picking up some delays at Dilwyn Road at Skeddy Cross this afternoon.
1: Travel
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0: It's Radio Carmarthenshire. It's fell through till 7 o'clock today. And the weather is certainly cooler at the moment as well, isn't it? Some showers in the forecast this afternoon too, but it's going to be torrential rain right through tomorrow. You heard it here. A very wet Friday in store.
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0: Eternal, I Want to Be the Only One. It's Phil Hoyles. It's drive time on a Thursday. Now, have you heard about this? The Great Rhode Island Squidpocalypse. It's a nightmare. If you've been working today, maybe you've been off and you've been doing the garden and it's got very dirty, or maybe you're doing some housework, maybe the laundry today, or maybe your work involves you getting a bit dirty and you're thinking, do you know what? I just want to get home and I just want to get clean. Well, don't feel too sorry for yourself today. Feel sorry for some people right in Rhode Island in America, because a transport truck has overturned, spilling tons of squid across a major intersection. Local police have dubbed the messy sun-baked cleanup operation. Could you imagine? Could you imagine the smell? Sun-baked, slimy, need we say more? The cleanup operation has been designated Squidpocalypse of 2026. It's going to take ages to do that, I would have thought. And the smell must be as rank as you would imagine it to be. Music coming up on the show then. We've got Becky Hill after the latest news on the roads at Drive Time. That's coming up next. Radio
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17: I'm Simon James. Hold ups again this afternoon on the A40. It's the second and final day of the Pembrokeshire County Show, so that's meaning some delays around the Agricultural Society showground. Also picking up some delays on the sensors. This is in the Llangenneth area on Punta Dulais Road. Looks heavy at Llandarst to the A465, just off junction 43 of the M4. Delays at Pembroke Dock on London Road at the Waterloo roundabout, and delays on the A48 and the Pont Abraham roundabout of the M4.
7: Travel
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0: 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It's Phil Hoyles playing Ella Langley and She's in Texas and Jess Glynn and Hold My Hand before that. Great tunes still to play on Drive Time after we update your latest news. That is coming up next. 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
8: The top stories this hour. A man's been charged in relation to the terror attack on Heaton Park Synagogue in Manchester that killed two people. 49-year-old Hekmat Omar Ali Hakim's accused of failing to disclose information regarding terrorist activity. Melvin Kravitz and Adrian Dolby lost their lives in last October's attack. The Prime Minister says how the Duke and Duchess of Sussex pay for their security once back in the UK this month is a private matter. Prince Harry lost legal battles over his taxpayer-funded protection being downgraded in 2020 when the couple left for the US. Boys are closing the gap between them and the girls and getting top GCSE marks. It's the tightest it's been for more than 20 years. And it's kilts out and capes in as Glasgow is transformed into Gotham City with Batman filming continuing. American flags are up and a car's been seen doing donuts in fake snow. Fan Kat reckons Glasgow's perfect for the production.
9: You know, the dark kind of noir sort of aspect to it. And it's like, I think what Glasgow really has that in its architecture as well.
10: Now for the news across South and West Wales. A man from Pembrokeshire who admitted a series of assaults against women in Milford Haven is beginning 34 months in jail. Kenneth Richards Mateus, who's 43 of Old School Lane in Johnstone, also breached a suspended prison sentence. He was also given a three-year restraining order. The Welsh Government says it will review the response to this summer's wildfires. A fire summit is due to take place later this year. The Government says the review will look at how Wales can respond effectively to the risk of more wildfires in future. A new coach service between Carmarthen and Bangor is being introduced as part of plans to improve public transport across Wales. Taith Cymru will run daily from the end of October. And with less than a month remaining until entries close, businesses across Bridgend and the Vale of Glamorgan are being encouraged to submit applications for this year's business awards. It's the first time Bridgend has been included in this particular business event.
11: Weather. With J.E. Lawrence. Red and black tankers could be delivering heating oil in your area today. Call Carmarthen 222 122.
10: Sunshine and showers heading into the early evening, with highs of 19 dropping to 12 overnight. That's the latest. I'm Josh Tate. Radio, come
0: on and show. Hello, this is Phil Hoyles. It's great to have your company on a Thursday evening. Let's start the hour with a big tune from the Stereophonics. This is Dakota.

0: It's Della Lefty in Boston. It's Phil Hoyles through till 7 o'clock today. Now, apparently, this is something that may catch on in America. I can't see it doing very well over here, I've got to be honest. But a steakhouse in Hollywood in Florida, not the one in California, has made waves by hosting monthly clothing-optional dinner nights where patrons dine in the buff, though they are provided with robes and towels for seating. Thank goodness for that. Whilst the fully clothed wait staff maintains strict protocol. It's making news today. Do you think it'll catch on? Probably not. It's making news today. Music coming up on the show for you very soon from Adele. Make me a winner. 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
6: Thanks a lot, James. It's the second and final day of the Pembrokeshire County Show, so that's meaning some additional delays for the A40 near the Agricultural Society Showground. Well, appears to be incident-free, though, for the M4, moving fairly well. A bit heavy, though, on the A48 and the Pont Abraham roundabout, junction 49 of the motorway. Also, Haverford West looks slow on Freeman's Way for the outbound side. Llandarcy busy on the A465 at junction 43 of the motorway. Also busy at Pembroke Dock on London Road at the Waterloo roundabout.
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0: 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It's Phil through till 7 o'clock today on Drive Time. And don't forget, Lee Jukes is going to be back here on Breakfast in the Morning from 6.
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It's Harry Styles, American Girls on Drive Time. It's Phil Hoyles on a Thursday. So making news today, the nation's most mispronounced words. If someone said to you, what do you reckon the three are, what do you

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7: So I'm James. The delays continue for the second and final day of the Pembrokeshire County Show, now winding down this evening, but still looks quite heavy on the A40 at the Agricultural Society Showground. The A48 still queuing, approaching the M4 Pont Abraham roundabout at junction 49 of the motorway. In the Swansea area, huge delays at Gowerton on the A484 Victoria Road roundabout. Also heavy outbound to Haverford West on Freeman's Way, and busy also Pembroke Dock on London Road.
6: Travel
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0: Rihanna saying a few days ago she's having a brilliant summer this year. Two hit singles, Snow Patrol and Kylie, and These Alarms, and of course her big collab with Madonna with Love Sensation too. What a summer. It's the Hoyles through till 7 o'clock today on The Big Drive Home. 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
9: The top stories this hour. An Iraqi man has been charged over last October's terror attack at a Manchester synagogue that killed two worshippers. Hekmat Omar Ali Hakim is accused of failing to disclose information about the stabbing. Counter-terror police say it's a significant development in their investigation. Andy Burnham says Prince Harry and Meghan's security when they return to the UK this month is a private matter. The Prime Minister wouldn't be drawn on whether the government will pay for specialist protection officers. Boys are closing the gap on girls, with the smallest difference in high GCSE grades for more than two decades. Meanwhile, there's been a record jump in maths excellence as more than 6,000 students got a 7 or above. And it's looking a little bit like New York in Glasgow today, with American flags lining the streets and fake snow on the ground. It's been transformed into Gotham City as filming for Batman continues. Fan Kat says Glasgow could have something to learn from Gotham.
10: The main thing was like the bus stop. Someone said like, oh, they've changed the bus times. And the bus times are actually better in Gotham City than they are in Glasgow.
11: Now for the news across South and West Wales. A man from Pembrokeshire who admitted a series of assaults against women in Milford Haven is beginning 34 months in jail. Kenneth Richards Mateus, who's 43 of Old School Lane in Johnstone, also breached a suspended prison sentence. He was also given a 3-year restraining order. The Welsh Government says it will review the response to this summer's wildfires. A fire summit is due to take place later this year. The Government says the review will look at how Wales can respond effectively to the risk of more wildfires in future. A new coach service between Carmarthen and Bangor is being introduced as part of plans to improve public transport across Wales. Taith Cymru will run daily from the end of October. And with less than a month remaining until entries close, businesses across Bridgend and the Vale of Glamorgan are being encouraged to submit applications for this year's business awards. It's the first time Bridgend has been included in this particular business event.
8: Weather.
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11: Sunshine and showers heading into the early evening, with highs of 19 dropping to 12 overnight. That's the latest. I'm Josh Tate.
0: So we've got some great music playing in the final hour of the show today. Taylor Swift, I Knew It, I Knew You, is on the way shortly. Maroon 5 on the way too, after we...

0: Blowing the teens today, it's Maroon 5 and She Will Be Loved, Taylor Swift, I Knew It, I Knew You, and Estelle, An American Boy. Great tunes all of the time. On Drive Time, it's Phil through till 7 o'clock today. In the papers then, consumers are increasingly relying on their mobile phone to make payments. Of course, it's 2026, isn't it? That's going to make sense. And also making news, conversations between players and referees will be broadcast during the Premier League for the first time. And this is quite cool, isn't it? It's also going to be like reality telly with a football in it. That's making news as well today. Make me a winner. 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
8: I'm Simon James. Locally, roads appear to be incident-free. One or two delays still possible on the A40 with traffic leaving the final day of the Pembrokeshire County Show. That's been happening for the last 2 days at the Agricultural Society Showground. Haverford West looks a bit heavy on Freeman's Way. Pembroke Dock, one or two delays for London Road. Waterloo Roundabout in the Swansea area. Garrison, the A484 and Gower Road still looking heavy. And some delays of heading to Bridgend at North Kennelly. Accident has closed School Terrace.
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George Michael and Mary J. Blige. It as Somber and Homewrecker, and before that, played Whitney Houston and the classic Million Dollar Bill. What a tune. Great tunes all of the time. It's Phil Hoyles. And don't forget, it's all changed from Monday. My new time is going to be at 11 o'clock in the morning, so you can join me for the new daytime show as of this coming Monday, Monday through Friday. Sharni is going to be here on Drive Time. Just checking what's happening on the in the papers and the showbiz for you today. And Madonna and Taylor Swift have been leading the nominations for the 2026 MTV Video Music Awards. And also making news today, Celine Dion has broken her silence on stiff person syndrome. This sounds a nightmare, doesn't it? The stiff person syndrome battle weeks before her Paris concerts, all making news today.

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5: Thanks, Simon James. All appears to be incident-free on the motorway this evening, covering fine looking at the sensors on the M4. Still some local delays in the Swansea area, though, at Gowerton, the A484, at Victoria Road, roundabout. Gower Road still a bit busy as well at Dilwyn Road at Sketty Cross. Remains heavy Hammerford West. This is outbound on Freeman's Way. And expect some delays if you're heading to Bridge End. This is North Kennelly. School Terrace currently blocked by an accident on the section between Porthcawl Road and Thomas Crescent.
4: Travel
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0: I Need, Ellie Goulding, and Love Me Like You Do before that, wrapping up the show for a Thursday evening. Back again tomorrow for my final drive before the move to mid-mornings next week from 11. 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
10: The top stories this hour. A 49-year-old man's been charged in relation to the terror attack on the Heaton Park Synagogue in Manchester that killed two worshippers. Hekmat Omar Ali Hakim's accused of failing to disclose information regarding terrorist activity. Officers are hailing this a significant development in their investigation. The Prime Minister says how the Duke and Duchess of Sussex pay for their security once back in the UK is a private matter. He wouldn't be drawn on whether the government would fund protection when they return this month. The number of teenagers getting topped GCSE grades has gone up. The gap between boys and girls is also the lowest this century, but regional differences between London and the North East are still the widest on record. And it's kilts out and capes in as Glasgow is transformed into Gotham City, with Batman filming continuing there. American flags are up and a car has been seen doing donuts in fake snow. Van Catt reckons Glasgow is perfect for the production.
11: You know, the dark kind of noir sort of aspect to it, and it's like, I think what Glasgow really has that in its architecture as well.
12: Now for the news across South and West Wales. A man from Pembrokeshire who admitted a series of assaults against women in Milford Haven is beginning 34 months in jail. Kenneth Richards Mateus, who's 43, of Old School Lane in Johnstone, also breached a suspended prison sentence. He was also given a three-year restraining order. The Welsh Government says it will review the response to this summer's wildfires. A fire summit is due to take place later this year. The Government says the review will look at how Wales can respond effectively to the risk of more wildfires in future. A new coach service between Carmarthen and Bangor is being introduced as part of plans to improve public transport across Wales. Taith Cymru will run daily from the end of October. And with less than a month remaining until entries close, businesses across Bridgend and the Vale of Glamorgan are being encouraged to submit applications for this year's business awards. It's the first time Bridgend has been included in this particular business event.
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12: Sunshine and showers heading into the early evening with highs of 19 dropping to 12 overnight. That's the latest. I'm Josh Tate.
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good evening, how are you diddly doing, and welcome to the show. 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

0: close our eyes. How are you diddly doing, by the way? Great to have you with me on this beautiful Thursday evening. Well, it's beautiful where I am. It's the sun shining a tiny bit. I mean, we've had a bit of rain today, but I'm not going to whinge at any of that. I can't whinge about the rain. Oh, by the way, happy International Bacon Day. I'll bring you some bacon facts later in the show. I bet you can't wait for that. Is this what your broadcasting career has become, Wyn, that you are making an entire show about facts on bacon? Yes, it is. Noisy Nat has been in touch. Hiya, Noisy. How are you doing?
1: Wyn.
0: Hello.
1: It's my father's birthday today, and I would love for you to play Roy Orbison, Pretty Woman, because we had a dance to that on my wedding night. Thank you.

0: it for themselves. You're listening to Wyn Evans' Happy Hour. Right, it is Posh Wendy's birthday. Let's give it a ring. Right, I've got it up on the phone. Hello, Posh Wendy.
1: Hello.
0: Ah, Posh Wendy, happy birthday.
1: Thank you very much.
0: I mean, it's a substantial birthday as well.
1: Oh, well, yeah. They all are now. Unfortunately, I need to go backwards, yeah, not forwards.
0: It's just nice to make it through the night these days, isn't it?
1: Yes, yeah. Yes, that's the plus points.
0: what are you doing for your birthday, lovely?
1: I don't know. It's taking me out for a meal.
0: Yeah.
1: But I don't know where we're going. It's a surprise.
0: Ooh, and where do you live?
1: Oh. Druidston Cross, between Broadhaven and Knowlton Haven.
0: Okay, have you got any idea where it might be? What are the top?
1: No.
0: What are the good restaurants around there?
1: Well, there's loads, really.
0: If she takes you,
1: I don't know. We're probably going to Solva, I would have thought, okay. Somewhere like that.
0: If she takes you to Wetherspoons, right? You have a strop with her. No.
1: Oh, trust me. We won't be going to Wetherspoons.
0: Yeah, phew. No. Not on your birthday. Have you had any presents yet today?
1: I had presents. My cousins called over yesterday.
0: Lovely.
1: And I've got builders in the house, and they all brought me flowers and chocolates today as well.
0: Oh, how nice
1: I
0: is
1: know.
0: That?
1: I didn't even know they knew it was my birthday.
0: Oh, that's so
1: and they
0: lovely.
1: All turned up this morning with flowers and chocolates.
0: Oh,
1: bless
0: that's
1: them,
0: so lovely. That is so touching, actually.
1: It is. It's very lovely.
0: Oh, what song?
1: Very nice.
0: What song do you fancy?
1: Oh, anything. You can play anything you like. I love your taste in music, so you pick one.
0: All right, then. I'll find a proper banger for you, okay?
1: Lovely.
0: All right, then. Hey,
1: excellent.
0: You take care, gorgeous girl.
1: Thank you very much.
0: Bye.
1: Take care.

0: Inner City and Good Life. 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The number you're going to need is 07740 938 500. 07740 938 500. 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

0: Steve Harley and Cockney Rebel, and come up and see me, make me smile. Right, okay, it is time for another birthday now, and it is Shell's birthday, and Shell is on the line now.
1: Hello.
0: Happy birthday to you.
1: Oh.
0: Happy birthday to you. Happy birthday, gorgeous girl.
1: Oh, thank you so much. That's made my day. Thank you.
0: How is your birthday going?
1: It's fabulous, thank you.
0: What are you doing?
1: Well, my sister has just arrived, so we're going to have cake and coffee now.
0: Oh, nice.
1: And then my other sister is coming later.
0: Oh, my word.
1: And then my husband and my daughter and I are going to a very special opinion, which is Gem 42. Have you heard of it?
0: No, where's Newport? Where's that? In Newport, Gem 42?
1: Newport, yeah.
0: All right,
1: it is something else.
0: Is
1: so,
0: it?
1: Yeah, very special meal there. So,
0: And is he treating you tonight, do you think? Or have you got to dip your hand in your own pocket?
1: Oh, certainly not.
0: Not a chance. If he does not buy you dinner tonight, that's it. Leave him.
1: Yeah, I will after 50 years.
0: Yeah, yeah. And just say, look, this was the straw that camel's back. Do you know what I mean?
1: I do, but no, he's very generous.
0: Right, I've got loaded in for you. Now, tell me if this is right. I've got the Kinks days.
1: Oh, yes.
0: Yeah?
1: My favourite.
0: Oh,
1: yeah.
0: There we go. Crank it up nice and loud now, right? And enjoy yourself.
1: Thank you so much,
0: Wyn. Take care, gorgeous girl.
1: Thank you. Bye-bye.
0: Bye.

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Tony Braxton and Break My Heart. Well, that is it for another day. I shall see you tomorrow night for Friday's Happy Hour. Until then, have a brilliant Thursday. Love you.

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